is love, 'tis not hereafter. Present mirth hath present laughter.

order and light. You are the sentinels, silent and sure, keeping watch in the night, keeping watch in the night. You know your place in the skies, you hold your course and your aim, and each in your season returns and returns, and is always the same. And if you fall as Lucifer fell,

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For beauty lives with kindness. Love doth to her eyes repair to help him of his blindness, and being helped inhabits the

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You know your place in the skies. You hold your course and your aim. And each in your season returns and returns and is always the same.